0: But the people who were rushing towards us were the dead of centuries that had gone before. Their crushing weight turned into a tidal wave. It hit us, and only one of us survived.
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2: No one can kill an idea. Ideas have wings.

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I hummed this tune to all the girls I'd known. Should I care about the chances I'd blow?

daylight breaks, we'll be down that road. Lockman and me with a lighter load. We'll stop for lunch in some taco bar. Lee Marvin on the jukebox, wandering star.

coming on. I travel miles and miles in bed, miles of miles playing in my head. I wore black, you were black, it makes me cry to think like that. Jazz is Paris and Paris is jazz.

Responsibility only to oneself. Life, liberty, and the pursuit of pleasure. The new Declaration of Independence for the teenager around the world.

0: Then when it starts to fade, the old world returns to what it was. Come over to a similar apartment in the village. Smoke a joint, burn a little grass. Pot party, roach party. Mainliner, skin popping. Shoot some crystal. The language of the narcotic and marijuana users. The language of a large and ever-increasing number of teens. Starting in high school on Benzedrine and Dexedrine pep pills, it is not long before many soon graduate to marijuana, the teething biscuits to a whole generation.
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May is a special month for me because I was born in May, but this year something unusual happened. My bleedings arrived in the middle of the night, but not just a random night. They arrived in Walpurgis night and kept me company on my birthday. So this set is inspired by fire, dance, and hex. Enjoy an hour of

0: upstairs with his white gloves on. 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Take your diamonds, or if you've got enough money left, you can sell it. Here I come, get ready, get set, fire, go, go, go, go, go.
1: He'll like a new city, I'm sure he'll like a music. You say you like your nation, so let's take a long vacation.
0: Transfer agent sends me where I wanna go. That's a fact, he thinks I'm great, cause I treat him like dirt, like Derek. He does me favors, but I could do better with even better ones. They call him Sticky, cause I treat him like dirt, like dirt, like dirt.
1: He'll like in New York City, I'm sure he'll like it too late. 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
0: The transit airman is heating up the engine to clear to your head. Go out and get it, instead of watching TV and stagnating in your bed. 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
1: Evolution.
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0: 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Someplace of the imagination.
1: Let's really do one now. 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
2: Huh?
1: Let's do one.
2: 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Why are you stopping us for?
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1: 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Right now, we're circling the orbit of Saturn, where it's smooth sailing under a beautiful Hyperion full moon. Keep it locked for the rest of the evening as we keep blasting your favorite tunes in the known universe.

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1: You just can't give no buzz, and you can't take my peace. Giving all my haters love, and I ain't loving me. These girls can't take my love, pretty face, but a bitch so mean.